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1: Rumors spreading round. 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About to check outside the game. You know what I'm talking about. Just let me know if you wanna go to that whole mile on the range. They got a lot of nice girls.

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Ha! Watch us revel in our liberty. Well, you can say what you like, but it doesn't change anything.